0: 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Espanola's biggest variety. Loose weather for Espanola.
1: A few clouds with an overnight low of 9 degrees, sunny tomorrow with a high of 22, more sunshine on Tuesday, 23, and a mix of sun and cloud with a chance of showers on Wednesday, the high 22.
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2: A few clouds with an overnight low of 9 degrees, sunny tomorrow with a high of 22, more sunshine on Tuesday, 23, and a mix of sun and cloud with a chance of showers on Wednesday, the high 22.
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6: Moose weather for Espanola.
7: A few clouds with an overnight low of 9 degrees. Sunny tomorrow with a high of 22. More sunshine on Tuesday, 23. And a mix of sun and cloud with a chance of showers on Wednesday, the high 22.
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move in the evening, child, I feel that. 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I woke up this morning and find my little baby gone. Late over in the evening, man, I feel like blowing my horn. Well, I woke up this morning, baby, find my little baby gone. 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Yeah, man, it seemed like half an hour, seemed like days, seemed like my baby would stop her low down way. 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

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I don't mind leaving this morning, if I had a not right to blind.

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1: Good morning. I'm Ty Demera. The feds have announced a 10% surtax on global imports of canned vegetables. Officials say the measure is intended to address immediate challenges facing the Canadian canned vegetable industry and to mitigate the impact of trade diversion on domestic producers. They say the goal is to help stabilize market conditions and protect Canadian growers and processors. The tariff took effect on Friday and will remain in place for a maximum of 200 days. The OPP is reminding drivers to slow down and move over for emergency vehicles. It comes after police say an OPP cruiser was hit while stopped on a highway with its emergency lights on earlier this month. The OPP says officers were conducting traffic control to protect the scene of a crash and to ensure the safety of first responders when a vehicle traveling at highway speed hit the cruiser. An officer was transported to a regional trauma center with serious but non-life-threatening injuries. The OPP says our province's move over law requires you to slow down and when safe to do so. Move into another lane when approaching emergency vehicles or tow trucks with flashing lights.
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1: In sports, the Toronto Blue Jays game at the Chicago Cubs was postponed yesterday because of inclement weather. Toronto and Chicago were slated to play the rubber match of their weekend series. The game was rescheduled for August 6th at Wrigley Field.
0: Moose weather for Espanola.
1: Mainly sunny today with temperatures around 12 this morning and reaching a high of 24 this afternoon. Overnight, clear skies and 12. And then Tuesday, mainly sunny and temperatures reaching a high of 25.
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6: Mainly sunny today with temperatures around 12 this morning and reaching a high of 24 this afternoon. Overnight, clear skies and 12. And then Tuesday, mainly sunny and temperatures reaching a high of 25.
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1: Good morning. I'm Ty Demera. The feds have announced a 10% surtax on global imports of canned vegetables. Officials say the measure is intended to address immediate challenges facing the Canadian canned vegetable industry and to mitigate the impact of trade diversion on domestic producers. They say the goal is to help stabilize market conditions and protect Canadian growers and processors. The tariff took effect on Friday and will remain in place for a maximum of 200 days. A CPE outbreak has been declared at St. Joseph's General Hospital in Elliott Lake. The hospital says public health declared it last week on both the first and third floor of the hospital, with visitation restricted to essential care providers until further notice. Officials say CPE are bacteria who resist antibiotics, and when infections occur, they can be more difficult to treat. The hospital says it is monitoring the situation and will provide updates as needed. The OPP is reminding drivers to slow down and move over for emergency vehicles. It comes after police say an OPP cruiser was hit while stopped on a highway with its emergency lights on earlier this month. The OPP says officers were conducting traffic control to protect the scene of a crash and to ensure the safety of first responders when a vehicle traveling at highway speed hit the cruiser. An officer was transported to a regional trauma center with serious but non-life-threatening injuries. The OPP says our province's move over law requires you to slow down, and when safe to do so, move into another lane when approaching emergency vehicles or tow trucks with flashing lights.
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1: In sports, the Toronto Blue Jays game at the Chicago Cubs was postponed yesterday because of inclement weather. Toronto and Chicago were slated to play the rubber match of their weekend series. The game was rescheduled for August 6th at Wrigley Field.
0: Moose weather for Espanola.
1: Mainly sunny today with temperatures around 12 this morning and reaching a high of 24 this afternoon. Overnight, clear skies and 12. And then Tuesday, mainly sunny and temperatures reaching a high of 25.
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3: 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All the plans have come together, and registrations are still being accepted. 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That gives you entry into a wine and cheese, as well as the dance the following evening. And it's a great time to catch up with friends. 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They've got a picnic going on at the Anishinaabe Spiritual Center. And a vendor's market for somebody who wants to pick up that unusual treasure. 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
2: Mainly sunny today with temperatures around 12 this morning and reaching a high of 24 this afternoon. Overnight, clear skies and 12. And then Tuesday, mainly sunny and temperatures reaching a high of 25.
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1: Good morning. I'm Ty Demera. The feds have announced a 10% surtax on global imports of canned vegetables. Officials say the measure is intended to address immediate challenges facing the Canadian canned vegetable industry and to mitigate the impact of trade diversion on domestic producers. They say the goal is to help stabilize market conditions and protect Canadian growers and processors. The tariff took effect on Friday and will remain in place for a maximum of 200 days. A CPE outbreak has been declared at St. Joseph's General Hospital in Elliott Lake. The hospital says public health declared it last week on both the first and third floor of the hospital, with visitation restricted to essential care providers until further notice. Officials say CPE are bacteria who resist antibiotics, and when infections occur, they can be more difficult to treat. The hospital says it is monitoring the situation and will provide updates as needed. The OPP is reminding drivers to slow down and move over for emergency vehicles. It comes after police say an OPP cruiser was hit while stopped on a highway with its emergency lights on earlier this month. The OPP says officers were conducting traffic control to protect the scene of a crash and to ensure the safety of first responders when a vehicle traveling at highway speed hit the cruiser. An officer was transported to a regional trauma center with serious but non-life-threatening injuries. The OPP says our province's move over law requires you to slow down and, when safe to do so, move into another lane when approaching emergency vehicles or tow trucks with flashing lights.
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1: In sports, the Toronto Blue Jays game at the Chicago Cubs was postponed yesterday because of inclement weather. Toronto and Chicago were slated to play the rubber match of their weekend series. The game was rescheduled for August 6th at Wrigley Field.
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1: Mainly sunny today with temperatures around 12 this morning and reaching a high of 24 this afternoon. Overnight, clear skies and 12. And then Tuesday, mainly sunny and temperatures reaching a high of 25.
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2: Mainly sunny today with temperatures around 12 this morning and reaching a high of 24 this afternoon. Overnight, clear skies and 12. And then Tuesday, mainly sunny and temperatures reaching a high of 25.
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1: Good morning. I'm Ty Demera. The feds have announced a 10% surtax on global imports of canned vegetables. Officials say the measure is intended to address immediate challenges facing the Canadian canned vegetable industry and to mitigate the impact of trade diversion on domestic producers. They say the goal is to help stabilize market conditions and protect Canadian growers and processors. The tariff took effect on Friday and will remain in place for a maximum of 200 days. A CPE outbreak has been declared at St. Joseph's General Hospital in Elia Lake. The hospital says public health declared it last week on both the first and third floor of the hospital, with visitation restricted to essential care providers until further notice. Officials say CPE are bacteria who resist antibiotics, and when infections occur, they can be more difficult to treat. The hospital says it is monitoring the situation and will provide updates as needed. The OPP is reminding drivers to slow down and move over for emergency vehicles. It comes after police say an OPP cruiser was hit while stopped on a highway with its emergency lights on earlier this month. The OPP says officers were conducting traffic control to protect the scene of a crash and to ensure the safety of first responders when a vehicle traveling at highway speed hit the cruiser. An officer was transported to a regional trauma center with serious but non-life-threatening injuries. The OPP says our province's move over law requires you to slow down and, when safe to do so, move into another lane when approaching emergency vehicles or tow trucks with flashing lights.
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1: In sports, the Toronto Blue Jays game at the Chicago Cubs was postponed yesterday because of inclement weather. Toronto and Chicago were slated to play the rubber match of their weekend series. The game was rescheduled for August 6th at Wrigley Field.
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1: Mainly sunny today with temperatures around 12 this morning and reaching a high of 24 this afternoon. Overnight, clear skies and 12. And then Tuesday, mainly sunny and temperatures reaching a high of 25.
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2: Mainly sunny today with temperatures around 12 this morning and reaching a high of 24 this afternoon. Overnight, clear skies and 12. And then Tuesday, mainly sunny and temperatures reaching a high of 25.
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1: Good morning. I'm Ty Demera. The feds have announced a 10% surtax on global imports of canned vegetables. Officials say the measure is intended to address immediate challenges facing the Canadian canned vegetable industry and to mitigate the impact of trade diversion on domestic producers. They say the goal is to help stabilize market conditions and protect Canadian growers and processors. The tariff took effect on Friday and will remain in place for a maximum of 200 days. A CPE outbreak has been declared at St. Joseph's General Hospital in Elliott Lake. The hospital says public health declared it last week on both the first and third floor of the hospital, with visitation restricted to essential care providers until further notice. Officials say CPE are bacteria who resist antibiotics, and when infections occur, they can be more difficult to treat. The hospital says it is monitoring the situation and will provide updates as needed. The OPP is reminding drivers to slow down and move over for emergency vehicles. It comes after police say an OPP cruiser was hit while stopped on a highway with its emergency lights on earlier this month. The OPP says officers were conducting traffic control to protect the scene of a crash and to ensure the safety of first responders when a vehicle traveling at highway speed hit the cruiser. An officer was transported to a regional trauma center with serious but non-life-threatening injuries. The OPP says our province's move over law requires you to slow down and, when safe to do so, move into another lane when approaching emergency vehicles or tow trucks with flashing lights.
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1: In sports, the Toronto Blue Jays game at the Chicago Cubs was postponed yesterday because of inclement weather. Toronto and Chicago were slated to play the rubber match of their weekend series. The game was rescheduled for August 6th at Wrigley Field.
0: Loose weather for Espinola.
1: Mainly sunny today with temperatures around 12 this morning and reaching a high of 24 this afternoon. Overnight, clear skies and 12. And then Tuesday, mainly sunny and temperatures reaching a high of 25.
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3: Moose weather for Espanola.
4: Mainly sunny today with temperatures around 12 this morning and reaching a high of 24 this afternoon. Overnight, clear skies and 12. And then Tuesday, mainly sunny and temperatures reaching a high of 25.
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1: Good morning. I'm Ty Demera. The feds have announced a 10% surtax on global imports of canned vegetables. Officials say the measure is intended to address immediate challenges facing the Canadian canned vegetable industry and to mitigate the impact of trade diversion on domestic producers. They say the goal is to help stabilize market conditions and protect Canadian growers and processors. The tariff took effect on Friday and will remain in place for a maximum of 200 days. A CPE outbreak has been declared at St. Joseph's General Hospital in Elliott Lake. The hospital says public health declared it last week on both the first and third floor of the hospital, with visitation restricted to essential care providers until further notice. Officials say CPE are bacteria who resist antibiotics, and when infections occur, they can be more difficult to treat. The hospital says it is monitoring the situation and will provide updates as needed.

0: OPP is reminding drivers to slow down and move over for emergency vehicles. It comes after police say an OPP cruiser was hit while stopped on a highway with its emergency lights on earlier this month. The OPP says officers were conducting traffic control to protect the scene of a crash and to ensure the safety of first responders when a vehicle traveling at highway speed hit the cruiser. An officer was transported to a regional trauma center with serious but non-life-threatening injuries. The OPP says our province's move over law requires you to slow down and when safe to do so, move into another lane when approaching emergency vehicles or tow trucks with flashing lights.
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0: In sports, the Toronto Blue Jays game at the Chicago Cubs was postponed yesterday because of inclement weather. Toronto and Chicago were slated to play the rubber match of their weekend series. The game was rescheduled for August 6th at Wrigley Field.
1: Loose weather for Espanola.
0: Mainly sunny today with temperatures around 12 this morning and reaching a high of 24 this afternoon. Overnight, clear skies and 12. And then Tuesday, mainly sunny and temperatures reaching a high of 25.
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6: Mainly sunny today with temperatures around 12 this morning and reaching a high of 24 this afternoon. Overnight, clear skies and 12. And then Tuesday, mainly sunny and temperatures reaching a high of 25.
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1: Good morning. I'm Ty Demera. The feds have announced a 10% surtax on global imports of canned vegetables. Officials say the measure is intended to address immediate challenges facing the Canadian canned vegetable industry and to mitigate the impact of trade diversion on domestic producers. They say the goal is to help stabilize market conditions and protect Canadian growers and processors. The tariff took effect on Friday and will remain in place for a maximum of 200 days. A CPE outbreak has been declared at St. Joseph's General Hospital in Elliott Lake. The hospital says public health declared it last week on both the first and third floor of the hospital, with visitation restricted to essential care providers until further notice. Officials say CPE are bacteria who resist antibiotics, and when infections occur, they can be more difficult to treat. The hospital says it is monitoring the situation and will provide updates as needed. The OPP is reminding drivers to slow down and move over for emergency vehicles. It comes after police say an OPP cruiser was hit while stopped on a highway with its emergency lights on earlier this month. The OPP says officers were conducting traffic control to protect the scene of a crash and to ensure the safety of first responders when a vehicle traveling at highway speed hit the cruiser. An officer was transported to a regional trauma center with serious but non-life-threatening injuries. The OPP says our province's move over law requires you to slow down, and when safe to do so, move into another lane when approaching emergency vehicles or tow trucks with flashing lights.
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1: In sports, the Toronto Blue Jays game at the Chicago Cubs was postponed yesterday because of inclement weather. Toronto and Chicago were slated to play the rubber match of their weekend series. The game was rescheduled for August 6th at Wrigley Field.
0: Moose weather for Espanola.
1: Mainly sunny today with temperatures around 12 this morning and reaching a high of 24 this afternoon. Overnight, clear skies and 12. And then Tuesday, mainly sunny and temperatures reaching a high of 25.
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4: Moose weather for Espanola.
5: Mainly sunny today with temperatures around 12 this morning and reaching a high of 24 this afternoon. Overnight, clear skies and 12. And then Tuesday, mainly sunny and temperatures reaching a high of 25.
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3: Mainly sunny today with temperatures around 12 this morning and reaching a high of 24 this afternoon. Overnight, clear skies and 12. And then Tuesday, mainly sunny and temperatures reaching a high of 25.
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4: Mix of sun and clouds with temperatures reaching a high of 23 this afternoon. Overnight, clear skies and 12. And then Tuesday, mainly sunny and temperatures reaching a high of 25.
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2: Mix of sun and clouds with temperatures reaching a high of 23 this afternoon. Overnight, clear skies and 12. And then Tuesday, mainly sunny and temperatures reaching a high of 25.
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4: Mix of sun and clouds with temperatures reaching a high of 23 this afternoon. Overnight, clear skies and 12. And then Tuesday, mainly sunny and temperatures reaching a high of 25.
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1: Good afternoon. I'm Ty Deborah. The feds have announced a 10% surtax on global imports of canned vegetables. Officials say the measure is intended to address immediate challenges facing the Canadian canned vegetable industry and to mitigate the impact of trade diversion on domestic producers. They say the goal is to help stabilize market conditions and protect Canadian growers and processors. The tariff took effect on Friday and will remain in place for a maximum of 200 days. A CPE outbreak has been declared at St. Joseph's General Hospital in Elliott Lake. The hospital says public health declared it last week on both the first and third floor of the hospital, with visitation restricted to essential care providers until further notice. Officials say CPE are bacteria who resist antibiotics, and when infections occur, they can be more difficult to treat. The hospital says it is monitoring the situation and will provide updates as needed. The OPP is reminding drivers to slow down and move over for emergency vehicles. It comes after police say an OPP cruiser was hit while stopped on a highway with its emergency lights on earlier this month. The OPP says officers were conducting traffic control to protect the scene of a crash and to ensure the safety of first responders when a vehicle traveling at highway speed hit the cruiser. An officer was transported to a regional trauma center with serious but non-life-threatening injuries. The OPP says our province's move over law requires you to slow down and, when safe to do so, move into another lane when approaching emergency vehicles or tow trucks with flashing lights.
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1: In sports, at the FIFA World Cup today, Argentina plays Austria at 1 p.m., while France takes on Iraq at 5 p.m. In baseball, the Toronto Blue Jays are at home tonight to open a three-game series with Houston. And in the WNBA, Toronto is in Atlanta.
0: Moose weather for Espanola.
1: A mix of sun and clouds with temperatures reaching a high of 23 this afternoon. Overnight, clear skies and 12. And then Tuesday, mainly sunny and temperatures reaching a high of 25.

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2: Mix of sun and clouds with temperatures reaching a high of 23 this afternoon. Overnight, clear skies and 12. And then Tuesday, mainly sunny and temperatures reaching a high of 25.
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2: Mix of sun and clouds with temperatures reaching a high of 23 this afternoon. Overnight, clear skies and 12. And then Tuesday, mainly sunny and temperatures reaching a high of 25.
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7: Mix of sun and clouds with temperatures reaching a high of 23 this afternoon. Overnight, clear skies and 12. And then Tuesday, mainly sunny and temperatures reaching a high of 25.
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1: The Moose, keeping you connected to the community. 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
2: 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All the plans have come together, and registrations are still being accepted. Just contact Gail Peltomini on our Facebook site, and you will be able to register. Registration's only $40. That gives you entry into a wine and cheese, as well as the dance the following evening. And it's a great time to catch up with friends. They've got a photo booth. They've got a picnic going on at the Anishinaabe Spiritual Center. And a vendor's market for somebody who wants to pick up that unusual treasure. There's going to be plenty of time to socialize and meet up with old friends and make new ones. 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
3: Mix of sun and clouds with temperatures reaching a high of 23 this afternoon. Overnight, clear skies and 12. And then Tuesday, mainly sunny and temperatures reaching a high of 25.
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0: play by The Offspring on 99.3 Moose FM, Espanola's biggest variety. Ty hanging out with you for a few hours. And always fun when we've got an update on this. Uber just put out their latest Lost and Found Index. So this is the list of the most commonly left behind items. And usually left in Ubers, people forget things like their phone, wallet, or keys. But this is the fun list. The list of this year's oddest forgotten items or the weirdest items that were left behind. What do they got on here this time? I'm seeing dentures, a wedding gown, a kitchen sink faucet, a package of live butterflies, an ankle monitor, and even a dishwasher. I don't know how that fit in the back of the Uber. It also says here that Uber also reports an increase in lost Labubu collectible toys. I wouldn't want to check the back seat if I was an Uber driver and find one of those. They're pretty creepy looking. A workout gear, two vapes, and oddly enough, teeth. Somehow this isn't the most bizarre list I think we've talked about on the show, though. I'm just going to come right out and say it, too. I think that ankle monitor left behind, it probably wasn't left by mistake. I don't know about that dishwasher, though. I kind of want to hear the story behind that one.
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3: Mix of sun and clouds with temperatures reaching a high of 23 this afternoon. Overnight, clear skies and 12. And then Tuesday, mainly sunny and temperatures reaching a high of 25.
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0: 99.3 Moose FM. And golfers out there will appreciate this. There was two longtime golf buddies that pulled off something that's pretty much impossible. They actually had back-to-back hole-in-ones on the same par 3 hole. So 64-year-old David Lewis and 67-year-old Rob Davis. They were playing some golf in Liverpool, and they both struck pitching wedges, neither seeing where their balls landed. And then walking onto the green, they checked the hole on Unch, and they found both balls sitting inside. So I saw a post about it online. I guess they've been friends for over 30 years, and they were celebrating with photos. They had lunch together and drinks, all celebrating. Still probably struggling to believe what actually happened. Apparently, they both thought they missed too, but nope, both got a hole in one. And then after doing some research, they found out that the chances of two amateur golfers achieving back-to-back hole-in-ones on the same hole are about 1 in 156 billion. So I don't know about their next shot. Maybe shank that one off the golf cart. Got those hole-in-ones, though. Or at least that's what I read would happen. But have you ever met an honest golfer?
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0: Loose weather for Espanola.
2: Mix of sun and clouds with temperatures reaching a high of 23 this afternoon. Overnight, clear skies and 12. And then Tuesday, mainly sunny and temperatures reaching a high of 25.
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0: Panorama Venus 99.3 Moose FM, Espanola's biggest variety. It might be time to dig out the old bicycle out of the shed, because I'm reading here that topping on a bicycle might be good for more than just your physical health. There was a review of 87 studies from 19 countries, and they found that cycling's linked to a lot better moods. And not just that, but also linked to fewer symptoms of depression, sharper thinking skills, and stronger social connections. Researchers found the biggest mental health benefits came from riding outdoors over multiple sessions rather than taking part in a single or indoor workout. Interesting, too, that every study that looked into cycling's impact on social well-being reported positive results. So they're basically suggesting that a regular bike ride could be a quick way to support both your mind and your body. And I guess some proof that a little fresh air and a little exercise goes a lot further than we think sometimes.
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1: It's garbage day. 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
2: Mix of sun and clouds with temperatures reaching a high of 23 this afternoon. Overnight, clear skies and 12. And then Tuesday, mainly sunny and temperatures reaching a high of 25.
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0: 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Do you ever wish you had a grandma nearby you could just talk to anything about and she'd make you feel good about it? Like nothing like a little grandmotherly wisdom or a warm conversation. And there's actually a unique project out there called Grandma Stand, and it's bringing that experience to people of all ages. So just reading this article about it, it was founded in 2012, I guess, by a guy from New York named Mike Matthews, and his idea was inspired by his own grandmother. Now, her kindness and advice always seemed to lift people's spirits, so he came up with this idea. And he just set up a simple stand where anyone could stop by and chat with a volunteer grandmother free of charge and with no agenda. And starting in New York's Central Park, it's now grown to include about 20 volunteer grandmothers and also has inspired similar stands in a bunch of other states. So people just show up and tell their stories or talk to them and they just listen closely, ask some gentle questions and remind people that things have a way of working out. And they seem to enjoy it as much as the visitors do. So this article was talking about how there's a new PBS documentary they're making about this. And yeah, I guess some heroes wear capes and some carry tissues and aren't candy.
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1: It's cone season at McDonald's, which means vanilla cones are $1 each plus tax in the McDonald's app all summer long. 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
5: Mix of sun and clouds with temperatures reaching a high of 23 this afternoon. Overnight, clear skies and 12. And then Tuesday, mainly sunny and temperatures reaching a high of 25.
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1: Good afternoon, I am Mauricio Prado. It's the last week of school, and as it runs out, the last week of the current assessment and evaluation requirements for secondary students in Ontario. The province's new requirements are coming in September, including written exams as a percentage of the final mark in most courses. In grades 9 and 10, a student's final mark will be based on 65% classroom work, 20% mandatory final evaluations, split between a written exam and culminating task in some subjects, and 15% attendance and participation. Final evaluation percentages increased to 25% in grades 11 and 12. The province says the changes will bring greater consistency to grading and provide clearer guidelines for calculating final marks. Inflation rose 3.2% year-over-year in May. Stats Canada says that's up from a 2.8% gain in April. The agency says higher prices for gasoline continued to drive the acceleration in the headline consumer price index, pointing to supply uncertainty stemming from the conflict in the Middle East. Officials say consumers paid the highest prices for gasoline since June 2022, when Russia's invasion on Ukraine created supply uncertainty. The cost of travel, tours, and air transportation was also up, along with prices for fresh fruit and vegetables. Tomato prices alone ballooned by 45% because of weather and U.S. tariff-related supplies issues in Mexico. A CPE outbreak has been declared at St. Joseph General Hospital in Elliott Lake. The hospital says public health declared it last week on both the first and third floor of the hospital, with visitation restricted to essential care providers until further notice. Officials say CPE are bacteria who resist antibiotics, and when infections occur, they can be more difficult to treat. The hospital says it is monitoring the situation and will provide updates as needed.
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2: In sports, France takes on Iraq at 5 p.m. this evening at the FIFA World Cup. The Blue Jays are home tonight to open a three-game series with Houston. And the WNBA, Toronto is in Atlanta.
0: Moose weather for Espanola.
2: Mainly cloudy, chance of showers tonight with a low of 10. Sun and cloud tomorrow with a high of 23.
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0: His Problem Instead by Alexander Stewart on 99.3 Moose FM. And have you been thinking about repainting a room in your house? Because I guess after years of bold colors dominating home design, the warmer and more comforting tones are making a comeback. So I was just reading about this, and designers are saying that cool grays are falling out of favor as homeowners are embracing cozy neutrals like sand color, mushroom, or creamy white. One shade that's getting particular attention is warm khaki. Those nature-inspired colors, they're trending too, and that's stuff like forest green or tobacco brown, olive rust, a deep blue. And how these designers put it, they say that the earthly palettes, they create calm, welcoming spaces and reflect a growing desire for homes that feel authentic, timeless, and grounded. So I never realized the paint you choose can have such an impact on a room, but these designers sure think so. Khaki being the hottest color of 2026, though. I guess nothing says cutting-edge design like the color of a pair of weekend cargo shorts.
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0: Moose weather for Espanola.
8: Mainly cloudy, chance of showers tonight with a low of 10. Sun and cloud tomorrow with a high of 23.
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It's 99.3 Moose FM. Just in case you've ever wondered if dreams actually have an impact on your life, the short answer for some is yes. I'm just reading here about a new survey that found that a quarter of adults say a dream or nightmare has led them to make a major life change. So researchers found that 25% of respondents had taken actions like ending a relationship or quitting a job because of a dream they had. They also found that 67% believe dreams and nightmares carry deeper meaning, while 37% say they've experienced a dream they later came true in some form. Respondents reported an average of 1.4 nightmares per month. Not sure how you have 0.4 of a nightmare, though. That's just what I'm reading here. It says, too, that Gen Z experiences the most bad dreams and baby boomers the fewest. And experts say dreams can have a powerful impact because the brain processes them as real experiences while we sleep. And if that's the case, that dreams have meaning too, then I guess mine probably mean I should stop watching scary movies before I sleep.

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2: Mainly cloudy, chance of showers tonight with a low of 10. Sun and cloud tomorrow with a high of 23.
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1: Good afternoon, I am Mauricio Prado. It's the last week of school, and as it runs out, the last week of the current assessment and evaluation requirements for secondary students in Ontario. The province's new requirements are coming in September, including written exams as a percentage of the final mark in most courses. In grades 9 and 10, a student's final mark will be based on 65% classroom work, 20% mandatory final evaluations, split between a written exam and culminating task in some subjects, and 15% attendance and participation. Final evaluation percentages increased to 25% in grades 11 and 12. The province says the changes will bring greater consistency to grading and provide clear guidelines for calculating final marks. Inflation rose 3.2% year-over-year in May. Stats Canada says that's up from a 2.8% gain in April. The agency says higher prices for gasoline continued to drive the acceleration in the headline consumer price index, pointing to supply uncertainty stemming from the conflict in the Middle East. Officials say consumers paid the highest prices for gasoline since June 2022, when Russia's invasion on Ukraine created supply uncertainty. The cost of travel, tours, and air transportation was also up, along with prices for fresh fruit and vegetables. Tomato prices alone ballooned by 45% because of weather and U.S. tariff-related supplies issues in Mexico. A CPE outbreak has been declared at St. Joseph General Hospital in Elliott Lake. The hospital says public health declared it last week on both the first and third floor of the hospital, with visitation restricted to essential care providers until further notice. Officials say CPE are bacteria who resist antibiotics, and when infections occur, they can be more difficult to treat. The hospital says it is monitoring the situation and will provide updates as needed.
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2: In sports, France takes on Iraq at 5 p.m. this evening at the FIFA World Cup. The Blue Jays are home tonight to open a three-game series with Houston. And the WNBA, Toronto is in Atlanta.
0: Loose weather for Espanola.
2: Mainly cloudy, chance of showers tonight with a low of 10. Set in cloud tomorrow with a high of 23.
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0: by Red Rider on 99.3 Moose FM. And I guess it's true, you learn something new every day. This is a new one for me, and I guess kind of your random fact of the day. I was just reading that researchers in Spain and Japan found that humans naturally prefer to move in a counterclockwise direction. So they found that people wandering through museums, supermarkets, empty rooms, and other enclosed spaces, they often drift in an anti-clockwise direction. And these patterns, they appeared across all kinds of different ages, genders, cultures, even more noticeable in children, they said. And scientists say the reason remains a mystery. They're not sure why that is. If they were able to figure that out, though, they say understanding this quirk could help improve crowd management, evacuation planning, and the design of public spaces. But I don't know why these scientists don't just go ask some NASCAR fans, because they've been doing this for years now.
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4: Mainly cloudy, chance of showers tonight with a low of 10. Sun and cloud tomorrow with a high of 23.
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0: 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It sounds like summer camp's not just about canoe trips, campfires, and roughing it out anymore. There's actually a growing number of luxury camps that offer these high-end facilities and specialized activities. And some of the programs they offer, things like Wizards and Warriors Camp. It's like a live-action role-playing camp where kids aged 8 to 17, they battle zombies and monsters with foam weapons. Actually sounds kind of fun. There's a Hollywood stunt camp in California. This one teaches movie-style stunts, action sequences, and safe stunt techniques. Another one they got in California, too, would be the Secret Agent Camp, something I probably would have been interested in as a kid. I was a big fan of the 007 movies. At this one, people learn about surveillance skills, code breaking, and other kind of spy-themed activities. So Secret Agent Camp sounds great, but they probably wouldn't be able to tell anyone where they were all summer if you attended this one. And then one more would be the Kids in Comedy Camp, which is a camp for young comedians interested in writing and performing stand-up routines. So these all sound like great fun camps, especially when you consider what I learned at camp. Things like how to burn a marshmallow in under 3 seconds, or how to get lost while following the group. How to sleep on a rock and call it a mattress. How to pack 6 days of clothes and wear the same shirt for a week anyway. Or how to identify poison ivy the hard way.
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4: 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That gives you entry into a wine and cheese, as well as the dance the following evening. And it's a great time to catch up with friends. They've got a photo booth. They've got a picnic going on at the Anishinaabe Spiritual Center. And a vendor's market for somebody who wants to pick up that unusual treasure. 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
2: Mainly cloudy, chance of showers tonight with a low of 10. Sunny cloud tomorrow with a high of 23.
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3: Mainly cloudy, chance of showers tonight with a low of 10. Setting cloud tomorrow with a high of 23.
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4: Mainly cloudy, chance of showers tonight with a low of 10. Setting cloud tomorrow with a high of 23.
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2: Moose weather for Espanola.
3: Mainly cloudy, chance of showers tonight with a low of 10. Setting cloud tomorrow with a high of 23.
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3: Mainly cloudy, chance of showers tonight with a low of 10. Setting cloud tomorrow with a high of 23.
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